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7: From the Sky News Centre at 6. Country music icon Dolly Parton's died at the age of 80 after a short battle with cancer. Anna Bates reports.
8: Will Always Love You, among a back catalogue spanning almost 50 studio albums. Working 9 to 5. The star won 11 Grammys and 3 Emmys over the course of her career. Islands in the stream. She cancelled performances in October for health reasons and updated fans in May.
9: Some of the meds and treatments make me a little bit swimmy-headed.
8: Her roots are celebrated at the Dollywood theme park opening in Tennessee in 1986. Jolene, Jolene.
7: Other news, Ofgem's expected to announce a significant increase in what we'll pay for energy from October. Experts predict a 4% rise in bills to their highest level in 3 years. Employers say youth worklessness is a national crisis, as more than a third have cut entry-level jobs in the last 12 months. A survey of UK senior business leaders suggests 2 in 5 have invested in AI, reducing the number of roles. Researcher Ben Harrison from Lancaster University says employers should be wary.
10: What might look like a short-term productivity gain could actually be having a really negative impact on their talent pipeline and opportunities for progression and development in the future that will ultimately potentially end up hurting their business down the line.
7: Research suggests vapes are a proven and viable option for people wanting to quit smoking. A study's found using nicotine e-cigarettes is more effective than other methods such as gum and patches. A yellow weather alert for thunderstorms has come into force for parts of England. The Met Office is warning of flash flooding for central and eastern areas. And sports, Celtic threw away a 4-goal lead as they were knocked out of the Champions League playoff at Lask in extra time. The Scottish Premiership champions lost 5-1 on a night in Austria. That's the latest. I'm Charlie Max.
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0: years after it first opened, the Medway Tunnel could receive a multi-million pound overhaul. Council have applied for £10.5 million worth of funding to upgrade key infrastructure like electrical and ventilation systems. That's the latest. The next update's at 7.
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0: Rain around this morning with a chance of storms in some places. It'll be clearer this afternoon with highs of 26 in Faversham, 23 in Herne Bay.
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0: Wednesday, halfway through the week. Welcome to KMFM Breakfast. It's Rob and Bex. Hello. Being the very strict vegetarian that you are,
1: oh yeah.
0: What do you do with like a Sunday roast?
1: It's quite hard because
0: so you just have chicken. Yeah,
1: yeah. I just eat meat. No, I don't. I'm just rooting on a nut roast.
0: Okay.
1: And then if they don't have a nut roast, like what happened to me on Sunday,
0: uh-huh.
1: I had a pizza.
0: Right. What, with Yorkshire's and that? Gravy.
1: Whole family had a roast, and I was like this little child with my veggie pizza, which was literally mushrooms and sweet corn.
0: I always feel bad, like, my close friends, as you know, Mark, as he's a vegetarian, and whenever we cook roast dinner for him and he comes around, I always kind of feel like it looks a bit sad.
1: Sometimes it can be really good if you have like a Wellington or a nut
0: roast.
1: He said
0: that, yeah.
1: But sometimes we get forgotten about.
0: I also bought one time, I can't remember who makes it, but it's like fake turkey or chicken. It's like in a roll and you cut it.
1: It looks really plasticky, doesn't it?
0: A bit.
1: Yeah.
0: And like when I cut a bit off, because I didn't realise you like had to carve it, I thought it was more like a burger. It looked like a hockey puck. And I was like not sure that, you know. apparently the cost of roast dinners here in Kent have seen an increase by over 50% in the last 5 years.
1: This makes me really sad.
0: It's expensive to go out and eat anyway, isn't it?
1: Mm-hmm.
0: The same fish and chips are just behind, and we know how much they've gone up by. Kebabs and pub meals all up as well, which then obviously is a good news story that Toby Carvery is almost finished at the top of Borstal Hill. Because I don't know that those have they gone up that much?
1: I think they're so expensive. And the thing with a roast is you're often going out with the whole family.
0: Yeah,
1: so it's so expensive.
0: The cumulative amount of it all, isn't it?
1: Yeah.
0: And then you get me coming in going, yeah, go on, I'll have the big Yorkshire and the 12-inch plate, please. it's gone up because I order more food.
1: Well,
0: yeah, stop doing it. Summer coming up. We'll do brand new music from him, Sigala, and Becca's got the latest on the roads next.
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1: On the M25, the Dartford Tunnel, anti-clockwise. Two lanes are closed and queuing traffic. That's from Junction 1A to Junction 31. In Gravesend, you've got the usual slow traffic on the A2 westbound before the Bean interchange coming from Cobham and Strood. A couple of roadworks to look out for. Ramsgate's A256. Hayne Road in both directions is closed due to water main work, and same for Bexley's A223 North Cray Road in both directions. If you want to call us and you see something that we haven't spotted, the jam line number is 01 227 786 106.
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3: Oh, it's been an expensive month, hasn't it? 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
0: Whether you've had a cheeky getaway with the family, maybe you and the other half have been away, maybe there's been some unexpected bills, maybe you're just prepping up for that news alert that you just saw with the energy prices going up by 4% in October. 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
0: Yeah, do it now. 60099. 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
0: Delling Hill, the A249, heading onto the M20 Junction 7 this morning. Queue starting to develop there. Everything else seems to be moving as you'd expect it to. This is going to look very different next week when the kids are back to school. But right now, it's looking okay. Obviously, Ramsgate's Hayne Road, the A256, both directions, has been closed now for water main work. Both directions between Canterbury Road West and Manston Road. That's happening until next Tuesday. Maidstone's Fairmeadow. This caused some problems later on in the morning yesterday, just by Miller and Carter, the steakhouse, just by White Rabbit Roundabout. It's going to be a little slow through there. And Folkestone, Shelland Street, there's a lane blocked due to roadworks there. Busy stuff across Strick House, just by White Rabbit Roundabout. It's going to be a little slow through there. And Folkestone, Shelland Street, there's a lane blocked due to roadworks there. Busy stuff across

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9: On Maidstone's Detling Hill, there's traffic on the A249 Detling Hill southbound before the M20 Junction 7. Travel time currently looking around 10 minutes. 5 Oak Green, there's queuing traffic for 1 mile on the A228 Colts Hill southbound from Badsall Road to Crittenden Road. Lewes, A229 Linton Hill in both directions, also looking slow, mainly around Heath Road. Wainscott's A289 Wainscott Bypass eastbound at the A228 Four Elms Hill is also looking a bit busy this morning. We're on 01227 786 106. Call the jam line, hands free.
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0: Here, we've got Say It coming up, your chance to win £1,000 by the end of the week.
1: Remember, only today, Thursday and Friday's game plays because we're not on bank holiday Monday.
0: Oh, of course.
1: It's got to be gone. Got to be gone on Friday. We're doing that. Plus, next week's going to be a really big week for so many parents across Kent. It's obviously prepping up for back to school. We've got a list of items that you might need to be thinking about.
0: Mm-hmm.
1: And before you know it, you're like, oh, I could do with winning that £1,000 on Say It to pay for all
0: of that. Yeah, it really racks up, doesn't it?
1: Yeah, we'll do all of that in a minute. We've got travel, news and weather. And then change some Taylor and Tom Grennan next.
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3: Traffic and travel.
1: Roads this morning, expect things to be quite busy in and around Maidstone. You've got a bit of roadwork issue around Lewes, Linton Hill. You've got the stuff that's going on as well in the centre of town by Miller and Carter. Five Oak Green, Colts Hill is queuing for about a mile right now from Five Oak Green to Colts Hill itself. It's all because of roadworks. M25 clockwise is partially blocked. Traffic looking really quite slow, backing up to the QE2 bridge and almost to Lakeside. Expect Canterbury to be busy now. The Wainscot bypass starting to queue up, and the M2 exit slip road at Junction 3 looking busy too. We're on 01 227 786 106 is the jam line.
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0: At 8 o'clock, it's Kate Faulkner.
13: Fan
0: fans and musicians are remembering Dolly Parton as a giant of an artist following her death at the age of 80. Her publicist said she passed away surrounded by loved ones following a brief battle with cancer. Announcing her death on Instagram, her nephew Brian Seaver described her legacy.
12: By her example, we believe that anything was possible. She never saw a door she couldn't open, and the doors she opened made and changed history. She has always been on your television, your record player, and on your phone playlist, becoming an extended part of your family, whether you liked it or not.
0: She was known for country hits like Jolene and I Will Always Love You. So Paul McCartney says it's hard to imagine living in a world without Dolly. Elsewhere today, new research shows more than a third of young people here in the southeast are skipping meals so they can keep up with the cost of living. The Trussell Trust say 31% of 16 to 25-year-olds have cut back on food so they can afford other essentials in the last 3 months. One in eight of those are also going without hygiene and sanitary products. Tom Weeks is from the Trust, which wants the government to take action.
13: People are telling us there just aren't jobs in their local area that they can apply for. But they're also telling us that housing is far too expensive. They can't find a decent place to live. And the housing they have is damp, it's mouldy, and it's just not setting them up for success.
0: It comes as the energy price cap is set to rise by 4% from October. It means the average household will pay an extra £60 a year. Ofgem say the increase is in response to continued volatility in the oil and gas market. Work to reclaim land from the sea at Dover to provide more space for holding traffic is now complete. The £53 million project at the Western Docks has created an additional 10 hectares for the new entry-exit system border checks. The reclamation is part of a wider £250 million revival scheme. And plans to hike parking charges at a site in Swanscombe have been put on hold. The proposals would see fees for 5 hours or more at the Grove car park go from £2 to £17. That's an increase of 750%. It sparked a heated debate among council bosses. They've postponed the decision while further investigations are carried out. That's the latest. The next update's at 8:30.
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14: 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An array of triangular sandwiches. Having to deal with a small crisis back at the office. Sometimes in life, you just know what you're getting. Like a great night's sleep and a tasty breakfast. 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
0: 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There's also the chance of storms. Highs of 26 in Tunbridge, 23 in Margate.
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1: Here we go, and three more game plays, and somebody will be crowned August's Say It winner. 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
2: 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You'll have 60 seconds to get through as many words as possible.
1: Yeah.
2: The more you get right, the higher the score. And then at the end of the month, the top scorer will win that grand. And if there's a tie, the prize gets shared.
1: Which is kind of what's happening, what is what's happening in a moment. Katie in Maidstone, Simon in Ashford, they've scored the same. So at the moment, they're getting 500 quid each. And that's the way it's going to be on Friday, unless you can come on today and beat their score.
2: Their score is currently 11, which it has been beaten before. And I think you can do it.
1: We've got so close over the last couple of days. So it's just that little bit extra and you would be there.
2: So the number that you need to get ready is 01-227-786-106.
1: 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Don't dial just yet. We'll open the lines in a second. A couple of things to be mindful of. The minute we open the lines, we'll pick somebody at random within 60 seconds. Don't call on WhatsApp, and the full terms and conditions are on kmfm.co.uk.
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1: Dial. If it's ringing, you're on the switchboard. There's still loads of space for you, so dial now if you've never played before. It could be you. 01-227-786-106.
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1: Five Oak Green, Colts Hill. Traffic is queuing for a mile right now between Badsell Road and Crittenden Road. It's all because of roadworks. The same deal with Lewes, Linton Hill right now, queuing stuff both directions at Heath Road. The M2 exit slip road is looking a bit slow at Junction 3 this morning, and a major roadworks in Ramsgate has started. Going to be there until the 1st of September. The A256 Hayne Road, both directions closed between Canterbury Road West and Manston Road. We're on 01 227 786 106. Call the jam line hands-free if you can update us.
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0: Elton John with Dua Lipa and Cold Heart. It's Rob and Becca in for New Me. Coming up, Summer Say It Kids is on the radio for you inside the next 10 minutes. If you've got kids with you, remember, only 3 more gameplays left to go.
1: Yeah, so I might be getting a new job.
0: So talk me through this, because, like, as far as I was aware, this was going all right this week, but, I mean, obviously not.
1: Day 3 and here we are.
0: We're already auditioning for other things. What is it? Is it a movie? Is it a film? Is it... What is it?
1: I have applied for a job at a ski resort. Don't know where yet. It could be any country.
0: What, radio station, are they?
1: Could you imagine hearing me up the slopes? Incredible, I think.
0: Whee!
1: Yeah, you only get it for a second.
0: Yeah. As you head off. Doing what?
1: I don't know yet.
0: Sorry, 2 seconds, for real?
1: Yeah, for real. Do you know what? It's always been a little dream of mine.
0: Just to work at a ski slope? Why?
1: It's just, I don't know. It's bucket list, isn't it? It's bucket list kind of stuff. So yeah, I applied for this job.
0: Yeah.
1: I've got an interview.
0: Right.
1: Haven't had an interview in so long, so a bit nervous about that.
0: Okay.
1: But I don't think it'll be permanent. I'll just sort of go there for a little bit, come back, if that's all right.
0: No. What do you mean, just go there for a little bit and come back?
1: Well, it's seasonal, isn't it? So,
0: what, you're going to take holiday to go and work?
1: I think so. Yeah, I think so.
0: It's mad, Becca.
1: But it's potentially a driving job. So imagine you're a family that have paid a lot of money to go skiing, and then you get to the airport after a long flight.
0: Sorry, hold on. Are you just going to go and work for Uber?
1: Basically.
0: Is that...
1: Swiss Uber. And then, yeah, imagine me at the airport picking you up.
0: Having been in the car with you, no, I'm fine.
1: Well, as I said, not got the job yet.
0: No.
1: So, we'll see.
0: I'll see to that.
1: Yeah.
0: Put me down as a reference. I'll definitely make sure you get that job.
1: I'm definitely not doing that.
0: I mean, they might not. They might employ you, just the driver might be a bit steep.
1: Yeah. I also can't ski.
0: It's looking up. So, I think this is going to be a good interview.
1: Yeah, I can't wait. It's next week, so I'll let you know.
0: Have you ever met anybody that wants to go and work on their holiday? That is insane.
1: I know. I just think it's a fun thing to do,
0: have
1: right?
0: Have you heard of TUI?
1: Yes.
0: I'll book your holidays.
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2: Traffic and travel.
0: Roads this morning, expect things to be a little bit tricky in and around Five Oak Green. We're really quite slow both directions between Badtel Road and Crittenden Road. It's all because of roadworks. Lewes Linton Hill is queuing right now again. Roadworks at Heath Road, the reason. A new major set have gone into place in Ramsgate. Hayne Road A256 is closed. Water main work ongoing between Canterbury Road West and Manston Road. Look out for those. Other than that, it seems to be moving all right. A couple of busy patches here and there, but nothing like kind of absolutely mega from what we can see on the cameras. Let us know hands-free if that's not the case. 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
0: 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Traffic and travel.
2: Roads this morning do still look a little bit busy because of some of the major roadworks that are ongoing in Kent right now. You've got that set in Linton Hill in Lewes. You've also got the set in Maidstone just by Miller and Carter, and Ramsgate's A256 Hayne Road in both directions closed. Water main work between Canterbury Road West and Manston Road. Hadlow, the A26 Maidstone Road, both directions is partially blocked. There's been an accident. 2 cars are involved just near New Court Lane. We're on 01-227-786-106. 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
1: At 10 o'clock, here's Kate Faulkner.
20: Taylor Swift says a world without Dolly Parton doesn't feel possible, real or right. The country music star passed away at the age of 80 following a brief battle with cancer. Her career spanned 7 decades, producing hits like 9 to 5 and I Will Always Love You. But she also launched a free program to gift books to children. In 2019, she reflected on her achievements.
21: I've been very proud of everything that I've accomplished to be, but I won't mind being known as the book lady, but I want to be known for my music as well, and to have left something great in the world that wasn't there. before I came along.
20: She sold more than 100 million records and was one of the most honoured female country music performers of all time. Elsewhere today, a man has been charged with murder following an alleged double stabbing in Ramsgate. A 52-year-old man died in hospital after being found injured on Harbour Street on Sunday. Another man was also found nearby with stab wounds. 21-year-old Kieran O'Rourke from Seafood Muse in the town was arrested and will appear in court later today. New figures show more than a third of young people here in the southeast are cutting back on food so they can afford other essentials. 31% of 16 to 25-year-olds have missed a meal in the last 3 months, while one in eight have gone without hygiene and sanitary products. It's as the Trussell Trust say they've seen an increase in young adults requesting food parcels. Tom Weeks is from the group.
3: Last year, we provided just over 25,000 parcels in the southeast alone for young people, and that's up over 50% from just 2019. So we are seeing this real stark increase.
20: He's urging the Prime Minister to improve support for under 25s. It comes as average energy bills are going up by £60 from October. Regulator Ofgem has announced a 4% increase in the price cap, and work to build a new boardwalk along Warmer Beach is due to start next month. It will allow better access to the promenade, with timber boards due to be laid across 45 metres of shingle. It's as construction is already underway on an outdoor gym at the beach, and a new sea scrub sauna has also been approved. That's the latest. The next update's at 11.
6: Sorry to interrupt your day, but I've just been diagnosed with dementia and I'm going to need your help. 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
20: After some showers this morning, we should see clearer skies later, but there's also the chance of thunder. Highs of 26 in Cranbrook, 23 in Deal.
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11: In Lewes, Linton Hill is very busy through those roadworks at the junction with Heath Road. Rochester, more queues on Frinsbury Road. That's between Church Green and North Street through the roadworks. The High Street in Sevenoaks is slow, as is Island Road in Storrey at Storrey Hill. And in Canterbury, it's very busy still on St Peter's Place.
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11: At 11 o'clock, Kate Faulkner.
13: The Prime Minister is among the politicians, musicians and actors paying tribute to Dolly Parton following her death. The country singer, who'd been battling cancer, raised millions for charity and launched a global program to give children free books. Andy Burnham says this is an important part of her story.
14: I was Culture Secretary when her libraries were first coming through and the books that went into communities across Britain. So, yeah, she leaves that legacy as well as, obviously, great music that people will treasure forever.
13: Elsewhere, a 21-year-old man is due in court today, charged with murder over the death of another man in Ramsgate. 52-year-old Ashley Jones was found with stab wounds in Harbour Street in the early hours of Sunday. He later died in hospital. Another man was also found injured nearby. Kieran O'Rourke from Seafield Mews in the town was arrested. He's also facing charges of attempted murder. New research shows more than a third of young people here in the southeast are skipping meals so they can keep up with the cost of living. The Trussell Trust say 31% of 16 to 25-year-olds have cut back on on food so they can afford other essentials in the last 3 months. One in eight of those are also going without hygiene and sanitary products. Tom Weeks is from the Trussell Trust.
15: The food banks in the southeast, we've seen more and more people kind of needing support, while people across the UK and the southeast are kind of struggling to support food banks in their local community. Food banks will always do their best to kind of support people, but they're only a sticking plaster.
13: He's urging the government to improve support for under 25s. Now, this comes as the energy price cap is set to rise by 4% from October. It means the average household will pay an extra £60 a year. Ofgem says the increase is in response to continued volatility in the oil and gas market. And Southern Water say they finished work to strengthen the sewer network near a Kent bathing spot. They've improved a section of sewer beneath Sea Road in Westgate on Sea next to West Bay. It's hoped it'll reduce the risk of any bursts. That's the latest. The next update's at 12.
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12: Kent weather.
13: After some showers this morning, we should see clearer skies, but there's also the chance of storms. Highs of 26 in Westmorling, 23 in Laysdown.
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1: With Chart Fencing. See their range of traditional and modern garden fencing and gates. You know it makes fence.
2: Oh, £1,000 Friday is back this week. I can hear you saying thank goodness for that. August is an expensive month, isn't it? 6 weeks having the kids off school. My husband took the kids to the cinema the other night. He told me how much it cost. My jaw hit the floor. Oh my goodness, how much I would love £1,000. I can't have it though. It is for you. A grand in your bank account would be very welcome this Friday, wouldn't it? And don't forget, you can enter from tomorrow night at 6 p.m. Okay, there is nothing easier than this competition. Okay, it's all about a text and us calling you back, telling you you've won, and us paying £1,000 into your bank account. No silly questions, no coming on here having to answer something. It's just very, very simple. It's about your mobile phone. That's very, very important. And making sure that you can answer that phone on Friday at 6 o'clock to win the cash. So what you need to do right now is store this number, the KMFM text number, into your contacts. It's the quickest way to enter, okay? 60099. Store it under KMFM text. 60099. That means you can text us really, really quickly tomorrow night and you could be the next £1,000 Friday winner this week. £1,000 dropping into your bank account on Friday for just doing absolutely nothing but sending a text. Lovely. Good luck. Right, on the way, more of Kent's biggest hits. Years and Years. Shine is going to sound so good after Calvin. Satisfy next.
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0: 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We are the radio station that always plays you Kent's biggest hits. Happy Wednesday, halfway to the lovely long bank holiday weekend. If you get a sec today, if you're a little bit bored at work, if you've got on your lunch break maybe, grab your phone, check out Hollywood superstar Sydney Sweeney's Instagram, okay? Date night with her boyfriend. Not only here in Kent, they flew into Headcorn via helicopter and proceeded to take to the wing of a plane, soar and loop the loop over the Kent countryside, strapped onto the wing. She tagged Tom Cruise in her post as well. Watch out, Tom, she said. I wonder if this is just the beginning of her doing stunts like legend Tom. Watch that space, I reckon. Date night wing walking, though. My husband would definitely be going on his own if he suggested it. Give me a steak and chips dinner over that any day. Very cool that she came to Kent, though, isn't it? We attract all the big stars in our lovely county, don't we? Hopefully, we might get Olivia Dean one day. I can see her on stage at Dreamland. She's on the way shortly. Going to play her alongside Ed Sheeran and Florence and the Machine Spectrum next.
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0: Can't think of a better tune to play as we head downhill to the bank holiday weekend. Booty Love and Boogie Tonight on Kent's radio station KMFM. Almost midday, almost lunchtime, celebrating a certain pet today. And I need your help with a list. I'll explain after Mr. Harry Styles, Lady Gaga and the latest news and travel for Kent next.
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2: Traffic and travel.
0: Slow in Tunbridge Wells on London Road and St John's Road between Southborough and the centre of Tunbridge Wells. Around 10-minute delays there. Strood, the High Street is queuing back to North Street from London Road through the roadworks. Lewes, slow traffic on Linton Hill both ways through the roadworks at Heath Road. And very slow coastbound on the M2 exit slip coming off at Junction 3 for the 229.
1: 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Kent. Traffic and travel.
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12: And musicians are remembering Dolly Parton as a giant of an artist following her death at the age of 80. Her publicist said she passed away surrounded by loved ones following a brief battle with cancer. Announcing her death on Instagram, her nephew Brian Seaver describes her legacy.
13: By her example, we believe that anything was possible. She never saw a door she couldn't open, and the doors she opened made and changed history. She has always been on your television, your record player, and on your phone playlist, becoming an extended part of your family, whether you liked it or not.
12: She was known for country hits like Jolene and I Will Always Love You. Elsewhere today, a man has been charged with murder following an alleged double stabbing in Ramsgate. A 52-year-old man died in hospital after being found injured on Harbour Street on Sunday. Another man was found nearby with stab wounds. 21-year-old Kieran O'Rourke from Seafield Mews in the town has been charged and will appear in court later today. It's been revealed young people here in the southeast are cutting back on food so they can keep up with the cost of other essentials. Figures show in the last 3 months, 31% of 16 to 25-year-olds have skipped meals so they can afford transport or education costs. The Trussell Trust say 1 in 8 have also gone without hygiene or sanitary supplies. Tom Weeks is from the group, which is urging the government to take action.
14: We are kind of calling on the new Prime Minister and the new government to recommit to that mission of actually ending that kind of use of food banks, which the 2024 manifesto committed to.
12: Footballer Raheem Sterling has been charged with dangerous driving and possession of nitrous oxide after a crash on the M3. It follows a single vehicle collision involving a Lamborghini in May. The former England international is due to appear in court next month. And a company set up to run a Kent pub has gone bust, owing more than £100,000. The Plough Swalecliffe Limited was set up just 12 months ago after the long-standing landlords prepared to leave but has now entered liquidation. Bosses say day-to-day running of the Plough will not be impacted and staff are not under threat. That's the latest. The next update's at 1.
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2: Kent weather.
12: A few showers with the chance of storms this afternoon, but we should see clearer skies later. Highs of 26 in Rochester, 23 in Hythe.
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0: Kent's biggest hits for Hump Day on the station, giving you £1,000 on Friday. Lovely. Harry Styles on the way after this one from Lady Gaga and Ariana Grande.
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0: 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Hello, I'm Claire, in for Andy today till 4 o'clock, Wednesday, 26th of August. Forget doggies for a minute on National Dog Day. Now we must take a moment to discuss a giant squirrel by the name of Baz, who's going to be patrolling at Camp Wildfire in West Kingsdown this weekend. Now, Baz is usually an accountant, but he's stepping aside from his accounting job this weekend, and he's stepping into his squirrel costume to entertain everyone at the 3-day adult summer camp. It sounds loads of fun, actually. DJ Jazzy Jeff's going to be there performing. Boney M as well. 3 days to leave your adult self behind, organisers say. It was even pitched a few years ago to Dragon's Den. It's got a huge following as well. Massive party in a big forest being chased by Baz in his squirrel outfit. Am I selling it well? Thought I was. Enjoy if you're heading over there this weekend. Send us some pics, please. Curious to see what Baz looks like in his squirrel outfit on patrol. Right, still to come, more of Kent's biggest hits to turn up on this fine Wednesday. Taylor Swift, the song from Toy Story, is going to play after Chapel Roan, and Hot to Go is next. Stay there.
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10: 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You know, for me, I've got 4 years before I've got to worry about this. And for Becca, who's still a child herself.
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0: glad you couldn't hear me singing along to that in the studio. Kiala Settler, this is me on KMFM, taken from The Greatest Showman, such a great film. And I've always said it will be such a good live show. Well, it's coming to the West End in London next spring, which is very exciting. Can't wait to see it. Hopefully, when it goes on tour and comes to Kent, that would be absolutely perfect, wouldn't it? Imagine it at the Marlowe Theatre in Canterbury. This has got to happen. Please make it happen, guys. Right, on the way, more of Kent's biggest hits. I've got Bruno Mars, Nothing On You lined up, straight after Zara Larsson, Midnight Sun, and something new as well. Stay there.
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13: In St Margaret's at Cliff, Deal Road is partially blocked due to an accident both ways between Dover Road at Westcliff and Station Road at Martin Hill. Strood, Frinsbury Hill is very slow between the Medway City Estate and Berwick Way. The A2 High Street in Strood is slow as well, eastbound between Woodstock Road and Station Road. Queues back to North Street for about half a mile back onto Frinsbury Road through those roadworks. And Storey Island Road is slow coming up to Storey Hill.
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14: Police investigating a double stabbing in Ramsgate have charged a man with murder. Kate's got more for KMFM.
15: Officers were called to the harbour area in the town in the early hours of Sunday following reports of a person with a knife. Two men were found injured. One of them, 52-year-old dad of three, Ashley Jones, later died in hospital. A 48-year-old who's also sustained stab wounds has now been discharged from hospital, while a third man identified as another victim wasn't injured. We're now told 21-year-old Kieran O'Rourke, who's from Seafield Mews in the town, is due in court. He's also accused of causing grievous bodily harm with intent and attempted murder.
14: A violent man who assaulted his partner at her home in Faversham has been jailed. A court heard Abdul Kudus Odeshoga carried out a campaign of controlling and coercive behaviour. The 23-year-old from Hardle Walk in London has been locked up for 3 years. There's a chance your energy bills are going to go up this autumn. The price cap's increasing by 4%. That means from October, a typical household will fork out about £5 a month more for gas and electricity. Uswitch energy expert Ben Galizzi has this advice.
16: You don't have to accept this rate rise. If you're on a standard variable tariff, which is the tariff type that's affected by the price cap, you can switch to a fixed deal, save now, and have price certainty on your rates for the next year or so, which takes you through the winter. So there are things that households can do.
14: A motorcyclist is in a serious but stable condition in hospital following a crash in Merriworth. The bike bike he was riding was involved in a collision with a black Ford Fiesta travelling in the opposite direction on the A26 just over a week ago. Crash investigators want to hear from any other drivers with dash cam footage. And Taylor Swift says a world without Dolly Parton doesn't feel possible, real or right. She's among the music stars paying tribute to the country singer following her death at the age of 80. Sabrina Carpenter says she'll cherish their laughter and conversations. Sir Elton John says he's devastated. That's the latest. Next update's at 3.
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11: Kent weather.
14: A mix of sunny spells and showers this afternoon. Starting off dry tonight, but then the chance of more rain and feeling pretty muggy. Lows of 18 in Rochester, 20 in Dover.
12: 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Kent weather.
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2: 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Back same time tomorrow, 2 o'clock. Make sure you are listening in the office right now. It is almost 20 past two in Kent. If you are looking for something to do over the bank holiday weekend, I've got a fabulous Kent festival to tell you all about. Details after more of Kent's biggest hits. Sabrina Carpenter is on the way after another next.

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12: 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Kate, you do this, so this is just normal for you, but
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12: 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And for Becca, who's still a child herself.
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0: Traffic and travel.
17: In St Margaret's at Cliffdale Road is still partially blocked both ways with slow traffic due to an accident at Station Road. Sturry Island Road is still very busy approaching Sturry Hill. 15-minute queues. And it's slow on the M2 exit Slip Road, coastbound, coming off at Junction 3, approaching the Taddington roundabout.
16: 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Kent. Traffic and travel.
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18: 21-year-old man has appeared in court charged with murder following the death of another man in Ramsgate. 52-year-old Ashley Jones was found with stab wounds in Harbour Street in the early hours of Sunday. He later died in hospital. Another man was also found injured nearby. Kieran O'Rourke, who's from Seafield Mews in the town, also faces a charge of attempted murder. Energy bills are rising to a three-year high after a 4% increase in the price cap. It means the average household here in Kent will pay £5 a month more for gas and electricity from October. That's to around £1,723 a year. Neil Kenwood from regulator Ofgem has been telling us why it's going up.
19: The main factor driving the increase in the price cap today is the increased gas price internationally. So it's been reduced gas flows out of the Middle East because of the events there, and that has driven up gas prices, which feeds into gas bills directly, but also increases our electricity bills.
18: A Faversham man's been sent to prison after setting fire to his partner's home following an argument. Max Field torched a pile of clothes while his victim and her two children sheltered in a bedroom. It was quickly extinguished with no one being hurt. The 33-year-old from Church Road in Orr has been locked up for 2 years and 2 months. A Kent taxi boss says he's in shock after being told to remove Royal British Legion stickers and poppies from his fleet of cars.
8: On the back of the vehicle we had a sign that was saying lest we forget, and on the front of the vehicle we had poppies and also names on the cars. Never experienced it before, and we've been doing it for the last probably 3-4 years at least.
18: That's Neil McLennan, who runs iCars in Sittingbourne and Sheppey, and was contacted by the council who'd received a complaint. He's been told he can't have advertising or slogans on his cabs. He's asked for an exemption, which will be discussed by bosses. And Buckingham Palace guards have paid tribute to Dolly Parton with a rendition of her hit 9 to 5. Tributes are continuing to be paid to the country music star following her death at the age of 80. We're told a musical about her life will launch next year. That's the latest. Next updates at 4.
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22: Kent weather.
18: A mix of sunny spells and showers this afternoon, starting off dry tonight, then the chance of more rain and feeling pretty muggy as well. Lows of 18 in Chatham, 20 in Deal.
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10: I've got here a list of every item that a mum and dad in Kent that's sending their kid back to school this week has got to think about. Kate, you do this, so this is just normal for you, but
11: yeah.
10: You know, for me, I've got 4 years before I've got to worry about this. 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

0: playing your Kent's biggest hits with Will Smith and Getting Jiggy With It on KMFM. Going out for the Moore family, Adam, Claire, Sophia, Charlie and Sam. Hello, guys. En route back in the car on the way home from Spain. Currently stuck in the queues on the M26. Thanks for letting us know, guys. Stop, start traffic eastbound by the Rootham turn-off. I think it's the result of an accident that's happened coastbound on the M20, just by the M26 turn-off, Junction 3. I'll have a full travel update for you just before 4 o'clock. More of Kent's biggest hits on the way as well, with Calvin lined up after Bruno Mars next.
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0: Becky Hill and Sagada, that is Heaven on My Mind on a Kent's KMFM. And do you know what? I love seeing what random items go for in auctions. So I had a look online the other day. Apparently, Freddie Mercury owned piano and microphone. It's going to go up for auction in October. Which would be crazy, wouldn't it? Can you imagine how much money that's going to go for? And last week, the football that is now known as the Hand of God World Cup ball because of what happened with it when Diego Maradona punched it into the back of the net against England back in 1986. That has just gone up for auction and it's been sold for £2.6 million. And I'm just looking at it now and look, there is a lot of history behind that ball, but all it is a deflated football in a glass cabinet. And then next to it are some images just to prove that that is the actual football. 2.6 million. That's going in someone's front room, right in a pride of place on the mantelpiece, isn't it? You don't put something like that on the shelf in the toilet. No, you don't. Right, coming up, we're back to the hits with BB Rexha, and I'll get the latest on Kent's Roads next.
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2: Traffic and travel.
0: The M20 coastbound, there is one lane out because of a breakdown just after Junction 4. It's causing queues back to Junction 3 and onto the M26, plus the A20 London Road, not looking great either. Maidstone and the A229, it's about 10 minutes from the M20 into town, and that's not helped by the lane closure at the White Rabbit roundabout. And Canterbury, New Dover Road is looking slow into the city centre, particularly around Lower Chantry Lane.
1: 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Kent's traffic and travel.
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2: This is the one to win, isn't it? I mean, just to recoup £1,000 from that money that you spent this summer would be a dream come true. 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Don't forget, you can enter from Thursday at 6 p.m. You have 24 hours to get your name on the callback list, and I'm just going to put it out there now. There is no perfect time to enter the competition during those 24 hours. It's not like you have a better chance of entering if you wait until 5 minutes before the competition closes. As long as you get your entry in between 6 p.m. Thursday and 6 p.m. Friday, you have a great chance of winning that cash. People are still on holiday. People are busy running about still. You've got no distractions. You're going to be with me. So let me help you win £1,000 Friday this month. Best of luck. It starts at 6 o'clock tomorrow at KMFM. Right, brand new music on from Madonna and Kylie. Alex Warren as well after the latest on Kent Roads.
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0: I think we're all going to remember where we were last night when the news came through that Dolly Parton had passed away. It was really sad when I first saw it. It just sort of hit me and sunk in that we've lost a true great. So tonight, in the 5 o'clock whistle, it doesn't feel right playing you back-to-back anthems without doing a special tribute to Dolly Parton. You'll hear that as I get you home across Kent after 5 o'clock once we've done news and travel.
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0: Just feels right, doesn't it? To get you home on a Wednesday with our tribute to Dolly Parton. 9 to 5 and Jolene playing in the 5 o'clock whistle across Kent. And I don't know about you, but I feel like I've spent most of today reading the tributes and finding out things about Dolly that paints just the most incredible picture of her as a person, but also her genius too, her passion, her love for music, America, that is clearly still inspiring the artists of today. I mean, just take a look if you can at Instagram and the tributes by names we all know, like Taylor Swift, Sabrina Carpenter, Beyonce, and Miley Cyrus as well. And what's great is Dolly Parton's music will continue to live on for generations to come. I reckon my daughter Myla, when she's my age, will still enjoy having a sing and a dance to 9 to 5. I can just see it now. If you missed the news yesterday, we learned that we lost Dolly Parton, a real icon and superstar, after a short battle at the age of 80. And I think tonight I'd encourage you to do the same as what I'm going to do. I'm going to switch on Disney Plus as they're going to be streaming a special tribute celebrating her life. And I think that's going to be the most incredible watch, isn't it? Right, coming up, you could be on to play 5 in time this evening. Plus, hear Olivia Rodrigo after Travel next.
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0: We're now seeing two lanes closed on the M20. That is coastbound just after Junction 4. Queues back to Junction 3 and the M26. If you're heading towards the M20, it's taking about 40 minutes to get through those queues. I can also see delays spilling onto the A20 London Road as well. Bean and the A2 Watling Street going coastbound is partially blocked if you're heading towards the Ebbsfleet turnoff because of an obstruction. And Margate's Queen Street is closed both ways. That's between the High Street and Union Crescent because of an ongoing police incident.
1: 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Kent's traffic and travel.
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2: Traffic and travel.
7: Bean and the A2 Watling Street coastbound slow because of an earlier obstruction. That's between the Bean interchange and the Ebbsfleet turnoff. I can see congestion back to the M25 junction 2. Margate and Queen Street remains closed both ways between the High Street and Union Crescent. And Great Mansion. That's Mansion Road in both directions blocked at the moment. It's because of an accident near Ellens Road.
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5: Kent's traffic and travel.
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2: 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Yeah, even though it's £1,000 Friday, we start things on a Thursday at 6 p.m. to give you 24 hours to enter, but only 24 hours to enter. So you've got to be listening tomorrow evening to me, right? Because that is the moment that I change your summer. I give you the money back that you've overspent, and I just ease that anxiety in your life as we head into September and the Christmas planning months. £1,000 Friday back across Kent tomorrow from 6 p.m. Right, Somba, Katy Perry, all ready to go after Travel next.
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4: The Wainscott bypass still queuing as you head towards the Four Elms roundabout, as is the M2 exit slip road coastbound at Junction 3 for the Taddington roundabout. And you've got roadworks. First of all, Ramsgate's Margate Road, temporary traffic lights at Homely Road and Maidstone, the A229 Fair Meadow. You've got one lane out at Stacey Street by the White Rabbit roundabout.
3: 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Kent's traffic and travel.
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0: Katy Perry and Last Friday Night at KMFM. All I'm going to say is the sun is setting earlier, so the perfect sun setting tune on the way on KMFM Evenings with Jack Burke. Hugel and Moving to the Sun is going to sound so good at about 7:30, as apparently it'll be dark by 8 o'clock tonight. No, the summer's disappearing from in front of us. Right, Jack's voice will be the next you hear after Travel next.
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0: 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Just some roadworks going on, which you can check out via the KMFM app, particularly in Ramsgate, Newington Road, both ways. You've got temporary traffic lights and also Margate Road as well. That's near Homely Road.
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12: Yeah, cheers, Ben. Just gone 7 o'clock. Welcome to the evening show with me, Jack. Hope you're good. We're going to start with something super summery. A couple of years ago, one of the best collabs ever come out from the Kid Laroi, Justin Bieber. It's called Stay on KMFM. Stay.

0: Becky Hill and David Guetta on KMFM with me, Jack, tonight. Hope you're good. We'll do Bruno in a second. I've been looking at his Instagram today. Generally, like, when did he get this cool? He was always cool, but now he's, like, unattainable levels of cool. To a point where there's no point even trying. Do you know what I mean? Like, Harry Styles is a cool person, and I'm not saying that I'm as cool as him, but he makes it look achievable. So I will buy the short shorts when they get to M&S in Blue Water. I will try the weird sunglasses out, just in hope. But velour tracksuits and ridiculous cowboy hats, I will look silly. So there is absolutely no point whatsoever trying.
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8: 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Kate, you do this, so this is just normal for you, but
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0: Can I feel it coming on KMFM with me, Jack, tonight, Wednesday evening? I hope you're good. It has been 24 hours and I'm still showing people the pizza video from the Calvin Harris concert. If you haven't caught up, imagine you're at a Calvin Harris gig and then out of nowhere, a whole stone-baked margarita flies out of the crowd and just hits you straight in the face. It happened. It honestly happened. I mean, we think, AI or not, it is a great video, right? A really good video. I've slept on it. I still think I would lick it off if it was me. If it was a friend of mine, I'd scoop it off. But still, free food at a festival, absolutely. And that way, you've not got to leave where you are in the crowd to go and get the food and then try and work your way back. Never going to happen. I've never been to a festival, actually, but I do think I'd be the guy with the packed lunch. Anyway, we'll do Calvin Harris next, and the one man who celebrated the biggest song in the world with a good mountain of steak and cheese.
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0: Lizzo and Juice on KMFM, almost 8 o'clock tonight with me, Jack. And do you know what? Today I was almost in a flood of tears. Alex Warren is just such an all-round lovely guy. And there's a really lovely story about his album coming out on Friday. If you didn't know, Alex Warren actually is an orphan and he lost his dad when he was 9 years old, but he's always remembered that John Mayer was his favourite ever guitarist. And he thought there is no better way to honour his dad than to somehow get John Mayer and his dad on a song together, some way, somehow. He's managed to do it. And on Friday, on his album Wild Child, we're going to find out how. No matter what it is, it's going to be a very magical, magical moment. We'll get on his number one in Kent next.
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0: Like, when is he going to stop? 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

0: 01227 786106 on the WhatsApp. Hi to Leah in Hawkins, who's just texting. She's distressing tonight. De-stressing. Not distressing, de-stressing. Got an eye mask on, having a rest. Not too sure anthems are going to help you unstress. I reckon we might just up your energy levels just a tiny weeny bit next.
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0: Hello to Trudy, who's looking forward to a good weekend in Dimchurch, aka a little bit of drinking happening. It sounds amazing. And to warm up for that, she's starting on a Wednesday, which I like also. We've got anthems on. We get on knees.

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9: I've got here a list of every item that a mum and dad in Kent that's sending their kid back to school this week has got to think about. 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
13: From the Sky News Centre at midnight. Officials in Nepal say more than 150 people have died after the country's border area was hit by flash floods. At least 33 British citizens are missing. Footage shows walls of mud sweeping away buildings. One local journalist says it's like something out of the movies. Mona Sherpa from the charity Care Nepal says it's not the first time the region's experienced an extreme weather event.
14: The Rasuwa district is very much disaster-prone area, and then last year and even before that, several floods, flash floods, landslides has happened.
13: The owner of Facebook and Instagram has agreed to pay up to £12 billion to settle US claims its platforms harm children. Meta still denies designing features that get children hooked, but has agreed to make changes to teen accounts. A child is among two people who've died in a house fire on Teesside, around a mile from where a crash on the A66 killed seven people, including two police officers. Police have arrested two men on suspicion of murder and aren't ruling out links to organised crime. Our North of England correspondent Shingi Marikes in Middlesbrough.
15: This is in the Grangetown area of Middlesbrough. Emergency services were called at around 5:23 a.m. this morning, and it's still a steady stream of activity. We've seen firemen going into the building. Police are also still here, and that's part of a continuing police presence in the area.
13: A typical home in Britain can expect to see variable energy bills rise by around £60 a year from October. The price cap has risen. Tim Curry, star of the Rocky Horror Picture Show, has died at the age of 80. The actor's other on-screen credits include Rooster Hannigan in the 1982 film Annie. In sport, Liverpool will host Tottenham in the third round of the EFL Cup as teams playing in Europe enter the competition. Spurs qualified by seeing off Charlton 5-1 earlier. That's the latest. I'm Daisy Steele.
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0: When you're short on time, don't be short on flavour. 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